Remember when music was fun? Big hits from the 70s, 80s, and 90s. Big 100.9.

0: 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From this point forward, you may call us Big 100.9. We'll do our best to live up to that name. Big 100.9. Are you ready?
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0: There's so many big hits from the 70s, 80s, and 90s, and we play them all. That's why we changed our name. Welcome to Big 100.9.
1: Big 100.9. Hi, it's me, Franco, your morning DJ. I hope you're having a great summer, but we're looking ahead and looking out for you. Because when Mother Nature rears her ugly head, that'll be just in time for us to get to the warm weather. February 27th, 2027, we're flying to Miami, spending one night there before boarding our seven-night cruise to the Eastern Caribbean on Rock the Boat 8. This all-inclusive cruise features all meals, alcoholic and non-alcoholic beverages, tips, taxes, airfare, hotel, and transportation to and from the airport, plus private dance parties with the band branded Country That Rocks, and Jimmy's Famous Poker Party, trivia, karaoke, and other private events just for our listeners. We'll make stops in St. Thomas, the DR, and the Bahamas, just to name a few. This is one cruise you don't want to miss. Escape the New England weather and join us on Rock the Boat 8 aboard the Norwegian Aqua. 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

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The biggest hits from the 70s, 80s, and 90s start now on Big 100.9.

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big 100.9. Well, we're getting there, right? If you're working for the weekend, Thursday morning, moving right through it. Keep your eyes on the prize. We'll get there.

But anyway, so I was there, and I was realizing that, and I've talked about this before, because I watched somebody do it. No one stops at the stop sign coming out of Planet Fitness. I mean, they don't even yield. I'm surprised there hasn't been a million accidents there. So stop at the stop sign. I'm not saying rest. You don't have to stay there for 5 minutes. But stop, because there's other cars coming the other way. That just irks me. And I don't like to get irked. Anyway, the big 100.9 just around the corner from Father's Day. Here's some things that dads want. Aside from the number one dad in the world mug. I used to have world's best pop-pop, but I broke it. Somebody broke it. Anyway, some things dads want. They want to spend time with the family, not to be expected to go out for big meals with in-laws and make it a big deal. Just something with the kids. That's good. A day off, but you know what? We're going to work around the yard anyway, right? I mean, we're not going to take the day off. It's what we do. We love being out there. Of course, you couldn't tell by looking at my lawn. It's terrible. I don't know. I messed it up. Go to a baseball game. Eat some hot dogs. Again, enjoy some, have the kids away from their screens for a second. And that means you too, Dad. Don't bring your phone to the table. I love to go on a long hike, says one dad. Another one said, I want to pack up the cooler. And this is a lot of work. This is not me. I want to pack up the cooler and go to a local park and set up a small grill and cook some burgers. No. No, thank you. I think we did that at Devil's Hop Yard a few times. It's nice, you know, but it's just, yes. Yeah. Oh, I forgot matches, you know. Anyway, let's see. Play a round of golf with my son. That's a nice father-son thing if you both play golf. If you don't, that's a problem. How about this? A great at-home breakfast. Now, Kimberly is already planning that. I know this because she told me. And I'm like, don't overdo it. You know, it's French toast, all this stuff. Because normally we have a big breakfast. Everybody has their thing. We have a big breakfast, and then we go out for ice cream because we're just too full to eat dinner, but never too full for ice cream. Man, I can never thank you enough for being here. Big 100.9. I am Franco, your morning DJ. Hey, our local Geico office, auto, home, and much more. Mark Nickerson is powering our appearance tonight at the beach. That's right. Esker Point Beach and Groton is the place for the first in their series of beach concerts. Caswell and the Peel and Eats. I think I saw them there. I know I saw them on their videos. Really good. Really great, like, laid back, just kind of hang out, look at the water type thing. Great way to kick off the season. They'll be doing them every Thursday, Esker Point Beach in Groton. Big 100.9 today. Cloudy and showers. I can see it going on right now. It's going to be a rainy day. Bruce Hornsby in the

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They're only to hide my guilt and shame. I forgive you, now I ask the same of you. While we were apart, I was human too.

Eastern Connecticut's big hits and big fun. WKNL, New London, Groton, Norwich. This is Big 100.